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Cole Swindell, She Had Me at Heads, Carolina. Today's best and most country, B100. Let's move on to a quartet of gentlemen that sold a lot of records between them. Hardy, Eric Church, Morgan Wallen, Tim McGraw, it's Mick Arthur on the B.

Hey, it's Brittany Bailey of the B100 Morning Show, and tomorrow is a Big Ticket Thursday, so we're going to send you to see Kenny Chesney in Chicago and Eric Church. These tickets haven't gone on sale, so listen for your chance to win. And before his show at Warner Vineyards on Friday, Chris Jansen is checking in, and we'll have your chance to win tickets to that incredible show. So the best way to start your day is right here on the B. We've been

George Burt and Luke Bryan, ride, ride, ride. How you doing? Happy, happy night. Hopefully your day went well and your evening's going even better. Here's Parmalee, God Knew Better, B100. I used

0: Today's best and most country B100 Parmalee and God knew better. My name is Moody. Hopefully your evening going great and maybe your Monday can go even better. Million Dollar Monday, yes. Powered by Burns Equipment Rentals, John's to go. You got to listen for that sounder. When you hear it, caller number 7, they win a scratch-off ticket that could score you $1 million. Simple as that. And it's, one of those things. You got to play to win, and you get to play all day on Monday. You got another chance to win, too. You can text the word Monday to 888-817-2100 for a second chance at scoring that $1 million. Lainey Wilson, Morgan Wallen coming up next on The B.
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Morgan Wallen and Ben by Now. His latest on today's best and most country, B100. Moody, just doing my thing, playing some music. I got Megan Maroney. Got to keep these two separated, apparently. It's medicine, Megan Maroney and the B.

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Taylor Swift, I Knew It, I Knew You. On today's Best and Most Country, B100, the song that got her nominated for a CMA award this year. Here's Lauren Elena and Chase Matthew, All My Exes, B100. Another

0: Lauren Elena, Chase Matthew, All My Exes on today's Best and Most Country B100. Coming up on 9 o'clock, which means only one thing. That is the 90s at 9, powered by the Blue Gate Performing Arts Center. We got Chris Lane. He is going to be there in 2 days. He's going to be there on the 25th. Dustin Lynch going to be there on October 9th. We got Sawyer Brown on November 6th. We got Lee Bryce, Terry Clark, Lady A, the band Perry, Marty Stewart, everybody going to be at the Blue Gate. And you can get all those tickets and details and everything at thebluegate.com or just click on the link at b100.com. The 90s at 9 coming up next after John Morgan, some Zac Brown Band. They're all next. You know, we got to pay the bills. That's next on the B.
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2: weather. For tonight, we are partly cloudy with a low of 52. Partly cloudy for our Thursday with highs in the upper 60s to near 70. And for Friday, we'll continue to see that mix of clouds and sun with a high of 70 degrees. Low 70s for Saturday with partly cloudy skies. I'm WSBT 22 meteorologist Abby Weffler.

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0: Taylor
1: Morgan, 5 minutes on today's best and most country B100. That's all you get from Lori, but we got an hour of 90s country. It's a 90s country, 90s at 9. I just love 90s country, so I'm excited to get to do this Monday through Saturday. And I got music coming up from Alan Jackson, Garth Brooks, Dwight Yoakam stopping by. After Travis Tritt, here's a quarter. Call someone who cares. B100. You say-

it's Brittany Bailey of the B100 Morning Show, and tomorrow is a Big Ticket Thursday, so we're going to send you to see Kenny Chesney in Chicago and Eric Church. These tickets haven't gone on sale, so listen for your chance to win. And before his show at Warner Vineyards on Friday, Chris Jansen is checking in, and we'll have your chance to win tickets to that incredible show. So the best way to start your day is right here on the B. Just the

Dwight Yoakam, a crazy little thing called love. You know, sometimes love ain't no little thing. Well, I guess maybe it's a lot of little things put together into one big thing. I don't know. I'm not going to sit here and try to explain love. It's one of those things you just feel, right? My name is Moody, and I love the 90s, and I'm just excited to be playing some great 90s country. Got Neil McCoy coming up, John Michael Montgomery on the way, and the 90s at 9 is powered by the Blue Gate Performing Arts Center, one of the shows I want to talk to you about. Lori Morgan, Pam Tillis, the Grits and Glamour Tour.

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John Michael Montgomery, and I swear on today's Best and Most Country, B100. How you doing? Got Clint Black coming up after Clay Walker, Dreaming with My Eyes Wide Open. 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But yeah, whatever.

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eastern seaboard. I've got my diesel wound up and she's running like never before. There's a speed zone ahead, but alright, I don't see a cop inside. 6 days on the road and I'm gonna make it home tonight.

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0: Wade Hayes, he's old enough to know better, but still too young to care, you know? And that's one of those things where there's a fine line. There's a lot of people out there that are over, you know, over 50 are still too young to care about it. That song from 1994, it's the 90s at 9, powered by the Blue Gate Theater. 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The original Vibe Room Tour coming to Soldier Field June 27th next year. But we got tickets to give away. We gave them away last week. We're going to give them away again. You know what? No expense is spared for you guys, because we want to make sure that, you know, B100 listeners have a big presence at Soldier Field in June. 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First chance to win those tickets after 6 with Brittany Bailey and Reed and the B100 Morning Show. 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
3: 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We don't dictate. 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Okay, I want a sofa that's 78 inches. I want it this, this, this. And a lot of times we'll say, well, you know, it would really help if we saw the room. We'll come out to the house and help you. But if you want just that one sofa, we can help you find the sofa. If you say, I want the whole room, we can coordinate everything. But we work with you through that process. It's not our taste. It's not necessarily what we see. 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
7: weather. For tonight, we are partly cloudy with a low of 52. Partly cloudy for our Thursday with highs in the upper 60s to near 70. And for Friday, we'll continue to see that mix of clouds and sun with a high of 70 degrees. Low 70s for Saturday with partly cloudy skies. I'm WSBT 22 meteorologist Abby Weffler.

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Morgan Wallen busting out them whiskey glasses on a Wednesday night. hopefully you don't need those. You know what I mean? You gotta keep those tucked away for very special sporadic occasions. 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

Hey, it's Brittany Bailey of the B100 Morning Show, and tomorrow is a Big Ticket Thursday, so we're going to send you to see Kenny Chesney in Chicago and Eric Church. These tickets haven't gone on sale, so listen for your chance to win. And before his show at Warner Vineyards on Friday, Chris Jansen is checking in, and we'll have your chance to win tickets to that incredible show. So the best way to start your day is right here on the B.

Luke Bryan, country, and she knows it on today's Best and Most Country B100. Here's some country folk you might have heard of. Co Wetzel with Ella Langley. New music, Jaded, on the beat.

Michael Wetzel and Ella Langley, Jaded, on today's Best and Most Country B100. My name is Moody. Thank you so much for hanging out. I got a lot of great music coming up. Russell Dickerson, Luke Combs, also Cole Swindell, you know, in the mix. So, you know, I'm just excited to be here. I'm having fun and, you know, playing music. It's one of my things. It's hard to believe, you know, as a kid, I dreamed of being on the radio, which is odd for a kid. I was told when I was, because they used to have like career fairs or like career day, and everyone else wanted to be like, oh, I want to be a doctor. I want to be a police officer. I want to be a fireman. I'm like, I want to talk on the radio. And I believe my teachers looked at me like I was crazy. And when we did the job shadow thing, the DJs looked at me like I was crazy. Like, why would you want to do this? You know, it's kind of funny. But, you know, I'm just excited to be here. So thank you so much for making a young boy's dream come true. Russell Dickerson up next on B100. Hey.

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Luke Combs and Be By You on today's Best and Most Country, B100. My name is Moody. Thank you so much for, you know, just chilling. I got some new music from Cole Swindell right here, and I love it. It's called Girl Dad, B100.

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Kenny Chesney, Carry on today's Best and Most Country B100. Tomorrow, Big Ticket Thursday, we got tickets to see that guy right there, Carry On, Mr. Kenny Chesney. And this guy will be there as well. Raylan James, it's Water at a Wedding. All the details on Big Ticket Thursday coming up after Water at a Wedding, B100. Well, I did.

0: Graylin James, Water at a Wedding on today's Best and Most Country, B100. Morgan Wallen, Carrie Underwood coming up. Also coming up tomorrow, Big Ticket Thursday, powered by our friends at Hensley Legal Group. All day long, we got tickets to see Kenny Chesney and Graylin James, along with Eric Church and Cheryl Crow. They're taking the original Vibe Room tour to Soldier Field. Yeah, June 27th next year. It's going to be a good time, and you can get in for free. Tickets aren't on sale yet. You can win them tomorrow all day long. Make sure you're listening for that sounder. Be giving away tickets all day long for Mr. Kenny Chesney. I can't believe it. 2 weeks in a row, Kenny Chesney tickets. Come on now. Yes, taking care of you the right way. Morgan Wallen coming up next on The B.
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7: For tonight, we are partly cloudy with a low of 52. Partly cloudy for our Thursday with highs in the upper 60s to near 70. And for Friday, we'll continue to see that mix of clouds and sun with a high of 70 degrees. Low 70s for Saturday with partly cloudy skies. I'm WSBT 22 meteorologist Abby Weffler.

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Parmalee, gonna love you on today's best and most country B100, cruising through the 11 o'clock hour right there with a song that is pretty good. Parmalee, they know what they're doing. We got a couple number ones. Here's Zach John King looking for his first number one by himself. Get the drinking, B100.

Hey, it's Brittany Bailey of the B100 Morning Show, and tomorrow is a Big Ticket Thursday, so we're going to send you to see Kenny Chesney in Chicago and Eric Church. These tickets haven't gone on sale, so listen for your chance to win. And before his show at Warner Vineyards on Friday, Chris Jansen is checking in, and we'll have your chance to win tickets to that incredible show. So the best way to start your day is right here on the B. We were

Ella Langley and be her. Sometimes if you can't be yourself, be Ella Langley or Batman. Either one, okay? Here's Dylan Scott, Dear Big City. New music on today's best and most country, B100.

0: Dylan Scott, Dear Big City, on today's Best and Most Country, B100. My name is Moody. How you doing? And, sometimes visiting the big city costs some dinero. Well, Modelo and B100 helping you out. Cash code, y'all, is back again tomorrow morning, 8:10. 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I mean, come on now. 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All the details, get them at B100.com. 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Jordan Davis coming up next on The B.
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Stella Lefty in Boston on today's Best and Most Country, B100. My name is Moody. Thank you for being here and hanging out on the night show. Here's Kevin Powers, it's your boozy. It's Move On, B100.

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Thomas Rhett, after all, the bars are closed. What time do the bars close on a Wednesday? I don't know. Never really figured that out because I've never really stayed that way. Because I'm a home bar, that's what it is. And maybe in college, you know, but college bars are different. Here's Riley Green, speaking of college bars, think as you drunk, B100.

0: Riley Green checking in. Think is you drunk on today's best and most country B100. My name is Moody. Going to be clocking out for the night. Thank you so much for hanging out with me. I got Mr. Granger Smith taking over the studio after midnight. And tomorrow morning, make sure you're listening after 6 a.m. The B100 Morning Show. They got your first crack at Big Ticket Thursday. Once again, giving away Kenny Chesney tickets for Soldier Field, June 27th. 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Listen for that sounder, call in and win, and you could be going. You know, Eric Church, Graylin James, Sheryl Crow, they're all going to be there. You might as well hang out, right, and get in for free right on B100's dime, okay? Lots of fun, lots of winning. Make sure you're listening all day tomorrow. I got Lainey Wilson, John Mayer, Keith Urban coming up next on B100. God bless.
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2: weather. For tonight, we are partly cloudy with a low of 52. Partly cloudy for our Thursday with highs in the upper 60s to near 70. And for Friday, we'll continue to see that mix of clouds and sun with a high of 70 degrees. Low 70s for Saturday with partly cloudy skies. I'm WSBT 22 meteorologist Abby Weffler.

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6: Hey, it's Thursday. Everybody, welcome to show number 1721. It's After Midnight. I'm your host, Granger Smith. So glad to be with you. You know, Thursday means the weekend is like right in view. And that's good news. Plus, I do have some good news I need to read for you. So hang tight for that. I've also got some Nashville news. Ann Hudson's got stories about your favorite stars out there in Nashville.
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0: Could you use a story that'll make you smile? 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
1: 9-year-old Stephen Mondag just made history. His dad is battling acute leukemia, and Stephen was the perfect match. So without hesitation, he stepped up and donated his stem cells, becoming the youngest person at the hospital ever to do so. Doctors say it could take up to a year to see if it fully works, but most of the time, this type of transplant leads to a cure.
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So I got a topic I want to discuss next hour. I want to hear from you on this. 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

0: Hey, Granger. This is Kenton. I'm from Oklahoma. I'm currently listening to you at work. I'm a police officer in a small town, and I appreciate you helping keep me awake for my overnight shifts. Thank you for being you.
1: Man, that is such a great encouragement. I appreciate your service, and I'm glad that After Midnight gets to be just a little part of your day in that service.

thank you to all of our night shift workers. It's because of you that America is open for business 24/7. You're up after midnight with Granger Smith.

0: Ann Hudson is about to jump on and share some Nashville news with us. Ann, what do you have lined up?
1: Wow, did you see this, Granger, what Jimmy Allen said about Dolly Parton and what happened when his career was falling apart? I've got that story coming up in your Nashville news next.
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0: 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It's Ann Hudson.
1: So Jimmy Allen is opening up about the people who supported him after sexual assault allegations were made public, allegations that he has denied. 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
2: Dolly called me that day. We talked for a long time. 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And then even after that, she called me at least once a week to check on me.
1: That's so cool. 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
0: Riley Green just released his new album, That's Just Me. So we thought it would be fun to let you hear it in person. And where better to do that than on the Top Shelf Country Cruise 2027. 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
5: Welcome to Thursday. Everybody's After Midnight. I'm your host, Granger Smith. Whatever the reason you're up late or up early, I'm just grateful you're here. You're not alone. I've got this question. What is something in your life that concerns you? You could share it with us. I'll put you on the air. 866-607-8383. I've also got Earl Dibbles Jr., the country boy. He's got a dumb criminal story to put a smile on our face. And all this here with a bunch of good country music. Hour number two starts right now. Let's go.
6: Denim

0: Thanks for staying up. This is After Midnight with Granger Smith.
1: We're asking this question, what is something that concerns you? Something that concerns you. Now, this should be a long list for all of us, right, Ant-Man?
2: Yep. I think one in particular for me would just be that I'm doing things right as a father.
1: Yeah. Because, you know, that has a big throw to it.
2: Sure.
1: What you do now for your almost teenage daughter really matters.
2: And outlives you. Yeah, what you do outlives you.
1: How about you guys? 866-607-8383.
3: Hey, Granger. Thanks for always being on the air when I'm driving home from work. I just want to say one thing that would really concern me is just how many times we let our kids sit in front of screens. Go outside. Ride your bike. Go play with friends. I get that you can play with friends on video games, but we need to really get them outside and doing more than just sitting in front of a screen all day.
1: It's the two S's, screens and sugars.
2: Oh, I didn't think about the sugars.
1: Screens and sugars, man. Those are the two things kids get so addicted to in this generation.
2: Man, that's so true. And that you talk about long lasting, the sugars for sure.
1: Yeah, yeah. Who else? 866-607-8383.
4: From time to time, it does cross my mind that I might not figure out what I want to do when I grow up. Mind you, I'm almost 40, but, you know, yeah, figured I'd throw that out there. You have a great morning.
1: Yeah, it's a little bit of a concern. A
2: little bit.
1: Don't know what you do at 40.
2: Maybe you thought you knew and then it changed. I've been there. I understand that.
1: Yeah, absolutely. Yeah. I certainly have changed since 40. All right, that's good. 866-607-8383.
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0: Hey, it's Brittany Bailey of the B100 Morning Show. And ladies, I know you're superwoman. 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

day, Potts Farm was a place to go. Load a truck up, hit the dirt road. 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Light the bonfire and call the girls. 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Jack and Jim were a few good men. 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Watch your mouth. 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I'm tired of talking, man. Y'all ain't listening to more dope.

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1: Well, good for you. 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
2: He's a ranch hand in a pinch, man. Hotter than the red on the cattle brand. Cause she's a gold digger with a quick trigger. A cast iron skillet swinging lid flipper. Now he's a double wide on the county line. Sipping on a six pack of Lone Star Light. She did him dirty, took him

Expensive birds, lasers, and one of the weirdest crimes you will hear all week. Earl is going to share this dumb criminal story with us coming up next.

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1: Pigeon racing in Belgium? Apparently it's bigger than a rodeo on a Saturday night. Problem is, some folks figured out that them birds are worth more than a brand new truck. Last week, some sneaky thieves swiped $102,000 worth of pigeons from a fancy loft. Now them racers are having to use drones and laser systems to guard their feathered friends. Y'all, you know one pigeon even sold for $1.65 million a few years ago. Makes you look at old Farmer Joe's coop a little different, doesn't it?
0: Thanks for sharing your third shift with us here on After Midnight with Granger Smith. Riley Green just released his new album, That's Just Me. So we thought it would be fun to let you hear it in person. And where better to do that than on the Top Shelf Country Cruise 2027. 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
6: Hey, thanks for starting your Thursday here with me on After Midnight, y'all. I'm Granger Smith, your host. Hey, I've got some things that went down on this day in history I want to talk about this hour. Plus, some Nashville news with Ann Hudson. She's keeping you in touch with your favorite stars out there in Nashville. Some things went down, and she's going to tell you about it. Hang tight for all of this here early on a Thursday. We are After Midnight.

Do you know the words to Elvis's Jailhouse Rock? Well, you know, there's something special about that song today. I'll fill you in here, and we'll talk about some more things that went down on this day in history coming up in two songs.

0: loves talking about history, and he's even got the diploma to prove it. It's time for This Day in History on After Midnight with Granger Smith.
1: On this day, September the 24th, 1789, the first Supreme Court was established. The Judiciary Act of 1789 was passed by Congress and signed by President George Washington, establishing the Supreme Court of the United States as a tribunal made up of six justices who were to serve on the court until death or retirement. 1934, 2,500 fans saw Babe Ruth's farewell Yankee appearance at Yankee Stadium. 1948, Honda Motor Company was incorporated. 1957, Elvis's Jailhouse Rock released. 1964, the Warren Report on the assassination of President John F. Kennedy was delivered to President Johnson. 1968, the first episode of 60 Minutes aired on CBS. Some famous birthdays include WWE's Stephanie McMahon, Muppets creator Jim Henson, and Bachelorette star Hannah Brown. Those are just a few things that went down on this day in history.
0: You've got it locked on After Midnight with Granger Smith.
2: There's a lot of uncertainty in the world right now. 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

0: 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My last single Saturday night.
1: Hey, it's Nicole. Just wanted to say hi. I'm working at a pipeline terminal right now.
2: 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Thank you for calling this morning. No need.

0: Ann Hudson is coming up next with all the latest from Nashville. 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
1: Wow, did you see this, Granger? They got a new country singer for the SEC Nation. I'll explain. Coming up in your Nashville news next.

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1: So Megan Maroney, she is the new voice of SEC Nation. She sings the show's revamped opening theme, celebrating all 16 SEC teams. 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Full theme every Saturday morning when SEC Nation airs on the SEC Network.
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0: Riley Green just released his new album, That's Just Me. So we thought it would be fun to let you hear it in person. And where better to do that than on the Top Shelf Country Cruise 2027. 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
5: Third Shifters, we are almost there. Weekend right around the corner. Thanks for taking us along on your Thursday. Granger Smith here, your host of After Midnight, asking this question. This is the topic of the hour. We've been asking this for a few shows, and I want to hear from you on this. What is something that eases your mind? Think about that and call me, 866-607-8383. I've also got old Earl Dibbles Jr., the country boy with a dumb criminal story to share with us. All this here at hour number four with a bunch of good country music on the way. It's After Midnight.

0: Thanks so much for staying up with us. This is After Midnight with Granger Smith.
1: What is something that eases your mind? We've been asking this question, what's something that concerns you? And then we're asking this one, what's something that eases your mind? I use this, hey man, it's something maybe could encourage other people that are listening.
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1: Really has. So let's go to the phone lines now, 866-607-8383.
3: Hey, Granger. My name is Robert. I'm from North Carolina. Answering your question about what I do when I feel stress that relieves it, I just go to God's Word in the Bible, and then I pray to Him, and then He tells me that this will not pass. This will pass. This is just a phase that if I'm bringing you through it, it's not you getting through it, but myself, and I'm going to give you the strength to make it through, and I find peace and calmness in that. Whether I like the situation or not, I know I'm going to come out of it stronger.
1: Gotten a couple calls like this one.
2: I like that.
1: Yeah. Yeah, going to truth. 866-607-8383.
4: Andrew Smith, what eases my mind is being with my family. And you make the ride down the road worth it, because I drive a truck at night. Keep up the good music, keep being you. My name is George. Take it easy.
1: Mr. George, that encourages me. That eases my mind to hear Mr. George out there with his greasy side down, giving us a call.
2: Yes, indeed. And I would imagine doing a job like that, too, being able to connect with your family helps a ton.
1: Yeah, sure does, man. Thank you for that. I appreciate that. That encouraged me. 866-607-8383.
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0: Hi, I'm Virginia. I'm calling from Eugene, Oregon, and I listen to you every night, and I love your programs. I love what you do. So you take care. God bless, and I'll call you again some other time.
1: 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Thanks for the encouragement, and do call back anytime you want.

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Police up in Canada chased down a drunk guy, but when they came back, their squad car was gone. Yeah, and someone stole their ride. Earl Dibbles Jr. is going to share this dumb criminal story with us next.

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2: Up in some place called Saskatoon, sounds like a breakfast cereal, police chase down a drunk guy toting open liquor across the road. They catch him, yay for the law, but then, whoopsie-daisy, someone stole their dang squad car while they was out playing tag. They found it 15 minutes later sitting in an alley like it needed a nap. Car didn't go too far, thank goodness, but still, ain't exactly a great look when a bad guy runs off and so does your ride. Dumb.
1: 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Riley Green just released his new album, That's Just Me. 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

0: Could you use a story that'll make you smile? 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
1: 9-year-old Stephen Mondag just made history. His dad is battling acute leukemia, and Stephen was the perfect match. So without hesitation, he stepped up and donated his stem cells, becoming the youngest person at the hospital ever to do so. Doctors say it could take up to a year to see if it fully works, but most of the time, this type of transplant leads to a cure.
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I brought this up last hour and I'm swinging it back around. What is something that eases your mind? How would you describe that? Let me know. 866-607-8383.

0: Yeah, Granger, I heard you just said something about what's keeping you up this late. Well, I'm a farmer, and farmers, well, they work late hours, you know. You got to get stuff done, and in order to get stuff done, you got to work late hours and provide for your family. So I just thought I'd give that little bit of information.
1: Yes, you do, brother, and all of us here on After Midnight say thank you for your service. On a

0: Ann Hudson is about to jump on and share some Nashville news with us. Ann, what do you have lined up?
1: Wow, did you see this, Granger, what Jimmy Allen said about Dolly Parton and what happened when his career was falling apart? I've got that story coming up in your Nashville news next. Let me

0: from Nashville's Music Row. It's Ann Hudson.
1: So Jimmy Allen is opening up about the people who supported him after sexual assault allegations were made public, allegations that he has denied. During an appearance on the Nashville Girl podcast, he said a lot of people he considered friends disappeared during that time. But he says one country legend in particular reached out immediately.
2: Dallin called me that day. We talked for a long time. And then she called me every day for the next 3 months. And then even after that, she called me at least once a week to check on me.
1: That's so cool. Dolly Parton, just the best, always and forever.
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11: Next question, subject line says marriage. Hey Granger, my name is Matt, 20 years old from Iowa, and my girlfriend and I have been dating 4.5 years. I want to ask her to marry me, but I don't know if now is the best time. I own my house. I want to ask her, but I don't know if we're both spiritually ready. Am I spiritually ready to be married? Probably not. I don't think so. You'll never be spiritually ready. You'll never be financially ready. And these same questions are going to come back up when you're looking to have a baby. You're going to keep asking those same kind of questions. And so don't over-spiritualize it. Does she love the Lord? You love the Lord. You got a house paid for? Either do it or break up with her, really. Those are your two options. Because the thing to not do is drag it out. She moves in. You know, just get comfortable, you start getting comfortable in life without that marriage. It values the marriage less and less. Either do it or you don't. But those are your only two options. And your time frame is now.
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Before you take off and get your day started, let me remind you, God is great and He is worthy of our praise. I'm Granger Smith, coming to y'all from the Yee Yee Farm in Central Texas. 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
1: B100 weather. Partly to mostly sunny skies today. After a cool start, we end up close to 70 degrees later this afternoon. Overnight tonight will be partly cloudy. Overnight lows drop all the way down to 48 for Friday morning. And then for Friday afternoon, we'll see partly to mostly sunny skies. Highs right around 70. We'll be in the low 70s this weekend. I'm Chief Meteorologist Carrie Pujo.

0: Good morning, 6 o'clock, 55 degrees. It is going to be a very jam-packed Thursday. We've got lots of tickets to give away, some fun games in store, and a big ticket Thursday, your chance to win Kenny Chesney tickets before they go on sale. And all without a cup of coffee yet. What is wrong with me?
1: Wow.
0: I know. I got to get going. I got to get chugging. We're going to have a fun morning right here on the beach.
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0: Today's Best from Most Country, B100, Luke Bryan at 6:07 and 54 degrees. Welcome to your Thursday. And last night had a really cool opportunity to be surrounded by some cows and Highland cows at that. I've never seen one in person up close.
1: I mean, okay, you're going to have to help me. Are they different?
0: Highland cows are the ones that are very furry. They've got the long hair and the really long.
1: Yeah. Yeah. They're cute.
0: Michelle Owen Photography is such an amazing woman. She's just so joyful to be around. She's a photographer and asked if we could get our picture taken with cows. Say less. Okay. So we went to Holly Pine Farm, which is not too far from Tabor Hill Winery, if you know where that is. Yep. Southwest Michigan. So it's not far at all. And they have experiences like this where you can have pictures taken with cows. That's so neat.
1: That's pretty sweet.
0: So we were out there, and shout out to Mabel the dog as well. She was a sheepdog, and she was the sweetest little thing out there. She welcomed us as we got to the farm, and then we got to be surrounded by cows like Rizzo, Waffles. They had really great names. They also have an Airbnb, so you can experience the cows for yourself if you want. So,
1: oh, wow.
0: Yeah, super fun. I can't wait to see how they turn out. My kids, though, I can tell which ones would survive on a farm and which ones need a lot of work because they're city kids. But I told her, I was like, hey, if you need some farm help, I've got the kids for you. Because what a dream life, honestly.
1: Yeah.
0: Like such freedom when you're out there in this giant field and there's all these cows. There was a horse, a goat, such a charm life. To me, that speaks to my soul. I think that would be so much fun.
1: Yeah. You'd be a pretty good farm girl, honestly.
0: Well,
1: you already wake up early, you know?
0: I know.
1: Which I feel like is half the battle, whatever people talk about farm life.
0: There was a spider, though, on the chair yesterday, and I was like, Liam, come get it. So I don't know. I'm on the fence.
1: You would acclimate. Uh-huh. You would acclimate. You'd have a spider broom, you know, a specific broom for hitting spiders with.
0: Kelly and her husband and Kyle and his soon-to-be wife, Avery. So it was just great to be out there yesterday. So that was a fun adventure yesterday.
1: Yeah, those photos, I can't wait to see them.
0: Yeah, so now we're on to sunny day today here, as it is a big ticket Thursday. You are going to win those Kenny Chesney tickets before they go on sale, because tomorrow at 10 a.m., that's when you can officially buy them, but we'll give them away all day today. Chris Jansen, he'll be checking in on the show, and I'm very excited about this because I feel like he was so excited to talk about life, but more of like the heart of who he is.
1: Yeah.
0: So yeah, he'll talk about the new music, but he's also going to talk about why when you come to his show, he wants you to get your phone out. Oh, and what he thought about Dolly. That was super cool. So that's coming up. And we want to hear from you as well at 888-817-B100. You can check in on the show. And we have some very special guests from the Children's Museum of South Bend coming in next to talk about their birthday party on the B.
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0: Partly to mostly sunny skies today. After a cool start, we end up close to 70 degrees later this afternoon. Overnight tonight will be partly cloudy. Overnight lows drop all the way down to 48 for Friday morning. And then for Friday afternoon, we'll see partly to mostly sunny skies. Highs right around 70. We'll be in the low 70s this weekend. I'm Chief Meteorologist Carrie Pujo.

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1: Today's Best and Most Country B100. I think we need to have a happy birthday chorus. Happy birthday to you.
2: Happy birthday.
1: Not to leave you hanging, Emily. We've got some very special guests in studio from the Children's Museum of South Bend. Good morning.
3: Good morning.
4: Thanks for having us.
1: Of course. Tell us about the birthday celebration.
4: It is our 5th year in operation, so we're throwing ourselves a huge party.
1: Yeah! Located in South Bend, downtown, South Michigan Street. You can't miss it. There's beautiful paintings on the windows, and when you walk in, it is truly a kid's dream to have so many different opportunities to play, to create, and now to celebrate. What can we expect, and when is it?
3: So it's going to be this Saturday from 10 to 2. We're going to have a dunk tank if you want to go in.
1: Ooh! Oh.
3: Read. So we're going to have a dunk tank. We're going to have a food truck, cupcakes,
4: balloon animals, face painting, free admission.
3: Community art project.
4: Amazon is bringing some robots.
1: What kind of robot?
4: We don't know. It's a surprise. Well, you'll have to come if you want to find out. And then dunk read.
1: Yeah. What do you want to say, Izzy?
5: It's a surprise.
1: A surprise
4: party? It's a surprise
1: party.
3: It's kind of a surprise party because we are going to be unveiling some of our planned new exhibits for our next space. We have a fantastic board member, Steven, who has done some beautiful renderings for us, and we're going to be unveiling them at this party. So definitely come to check those out.
4: There will be birthday cake.
1: Yes, 5 years. That's incredible. Did you think 5 years ago that you'd be at this huge milestone planning for more giant milestones?
3: It was hard to imagine. And I just feel like it's been such a community project. And like we've had so many amazing, amazing volunteers over the years. So many great employees. Like we just are so grateful to this community for making this happen. And so this is just our chance to kind of celebrate with everyone we can get in there. Notre Dame Federal Credit Union has sponsored this event, making it possible for us to have this as a free event for people. So we just really want to give a big shout out to

0: Well, I mean, I gotta say, I'm pretty stoked about it. I'm so excited. It's gonna be so much fun. It really is one of our favorite places. And so to get the word out there that there's a wonderful, safe place for families to go, it's the best. And so we have to get real fancy at the Armory.
1: We got to get fancy and we got to raise a bunch of funds. It's creative. So there will be a lot of stations and a lot to keep you busy.
2: For me, especially after losing Finn, being able to take on this project and see how the community has come together to create it and embrace it has just meant the world to me. It has really brought me back to life and it has been absolutely amazing to watch. It's just, we have an amazing community here and when we work together, we can really accomplish something very cool.
0: All right, Izzy, can you give us a good happy birthday? How about we all say it at the count of three? One, two, three.
3: Happy birthday!
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1: Partly to mostly sunny skies today. After a cool start, we end up close to 70 degrees later this afternoon. Overnight tonight will be partly cloudy. Overnight lows drop all the way down to 48 for Friday morning. And then for Friday afternoon, we'll see partly to mostly sunny skies. Highs right around 70. We'll be in the low 70s this weekend. I'm Chief Meteorologist Carrie Pujo.

0: 6:30 now, 54 degrees, and it's time to play College of Hollywood Knowledge with John today. How's it going?
1: It's going. Headed into work.
0: Now is the time you're heading into work, and you got to kick me out of this studio because I can't hear these questions. So, John, bid me farewell.
1: You don't got to go home, but you can't stay here. Get out of here.
2: Yeah, all right. All right, first question. As the leaves start to fall and a new TV season gets underway, this classic sitcom premiered in September of 1994 and gave us an unforgettable scene where a new couch gets stuck in a staircase. It became famous for one word being shouted over and over. Pivot! Pivot! Do you know what sitcom I'm talking about?
1: Seinfeld.
2: All right, second question. Fall means Halloween is approaching, but for kids in the town of Derry, one particular object is a bit more terrifying than just a jack-o'-lantern. In this horror story, the shape-shifting villain known as Pennywise uses this floating object to lure children and announce his presence. You know which object it is.
1: Balloon.
2: Third question. As September rolls around every year, one rock song inevitably makes its way back onto playlists. Its title tells you exactly when to listen, and it was released by a band whose album American Idiot became one of the biggest rock records of the 2000s. What band performs Wake Me Up When September Ends?
1: Green Day.
2: Fourth question. Fall means the start of a new school year, but for five very different students, one Saturday means spending the entire day in detention, a brain, an athlete, a basket case, a princess, and a criminal are forced to spend the day together. It's a classic 1980s movie called...
1: Ooh.
2: School Detention.
1: Is it Jumanji?
2: Fifth question. Halloween and this classic animated special are hand in hand, where one character skips the trick-or-treating because he believes a mysterious figure will visit the pumpkin patch on Halloween night. He spends this night waiting amongst the pumpkins, and it's a classic TV franchise where this Halloween special was a part of. I'm looking for the comic strip that spawned all of these Halloween specials.
1: Charlie Brown and the Great Pumpkin.
2: All right, I'm going to go get Brittany.
1: All right.
0: All right, I was out there reading the expiration date on our fire extinguisher, and we're good, guys.
2: All right, well, John got 3 out of 5.
0: Nice.
2: Brittany, first question. As the leaves start to turn to fall, these are all fall-related, of course, and a new TV season gets underway, this classic sitcom premiered in September of 1994 and gave us the unforgettable scene where a new couch gets stuck on a staircase. It became famous for one word being shouted over and over, pivot, pivot. What sitcom
0: am Friends. I
2: talking about? It is Friends. Seinfeld, a pretty good guess, though, honestly. Yeah. Second question. Fall means Halloween is approaching, of course, but for kids in the town of Derry, one particular object is a bit more terrifying than just a jack-o'-lantern. In this horror story, the shape-shifting villain Pennywise uses this floating object to lure children and announce his presence.
0: Is it a red balloon?
2: It is a red balloon. Yeah. That is correct. You both got that one. As September rolls around every year, one rock song inevitably makes its way back onto the playlist. Tells you exactly when to listen, and it was released by a band whose album American Idiot became one of the biggest rock records in the 2000s. I just need to know what band performed Wake Me Up When September Ends.
0: Green Day.
2: It is Green Day. You both got that one. All right, fall's the start of a new school year, but for five very different students on Saturday, one specific Saturday meant spending the entire day in detention. Yet a brain, an athlete, a basket case, a princess, and a criminal who were all forced to spend the day together. I just need the classic 1980s movie set in this fall day.
0: Is it Breakfast Club?
2: It is Breakfast Club. Well done. That one was tough.
0: What did you say?
1: I said Jumanji because I couldn't think.
0: Yeah, well, they were in class together.
2: Yep.
0: So I see where you're going.
2: Yep. And then finally, fall and Halloween, of course, we've already made the connection, but this classic animated special based on a comic strip had characters skipping trick-or-treating because He believed a mysterious figure would visit the pumpkin patch on a Halloween night. I'm looking for the classic franchise that spawned this special.
0: It's the Great Pumpkin, Charlie Brown.
2: It is. It is. Well done, Brittany.
0: Well, that was fun, John. Thanks for playing bright and early this morning.
1: Absolutely. That was fun. My name is John, and I failed out of the College of Hollywood Knowledge.
0: Have a wonderful day saving lives.
1: Yeah, we'll do our best.
0: You can sign up to play right now at b100.com.

0: 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Cash Codes, y'all, has returned with your chance to win $1,000 every day and multiple times per day. Your first code comes your way at 810 this morning. It's with Modelo and the B. Couldn't be easier. You just text a word and you could win $1,000. But what words are they? Well, we'll have to tell you. 810, 1110, 110, and 310. And speaking of words, when I type LOL, what are the chances that I'm actually laughing out loud?
1: At most 5%. There's a couple times.
0: Sometimes, yeah. And I like to do the ha ha ha ha ha ha. That's what I do.
1: Guy.
0: Yeah.
1: Or an LMAO guy.
0: Well, Gen Z is calling out millennials. They're saying, You're not really LOLing. Yeah. Stop saying that.
1: Obviously.
0: So they have some new lingo here. I'm going to help you out here. LAL.
1: Laughing. No. I have no clue.
0: Laughed a little.
1: Laughed a little. That's pretty good.
0: L-I-M-H. Hold on. L-I-M-H.
1: L-I... Laughing in my head?
0: Yeah.
1: Yeah. All right.
0: Some of these are so hard. I'm like, how am I supposed to remember all these acronyms? Come on.
1: Okay. What's wrong with a little pageantry, though? You know? Like, it's... My email very rarely... Am I hoping
0: if
1: it finds you well?
0: If I got an email and it said A-C-O-O-M-N, I would think that you accidentally slammed your head on the keyboard. Like, whoops, they weren't supposed to write that. No, air came out of my nose. That's what that means. A-C-O-O-M-N.
1: I've heard Bauman, where it's like breathing air out my nose. B-A-O-M-N.
0: I-S-T.
1: No. What?
0: I'm screenshotting this.
1: What? No.
0: IST.
1: No. One, you never tell anybody you're screenshotting it. You just do it.
0: LSIDC.
1: LSIDC. Goodness.
0: Laughing so I don't cry. There's so many. Like, what?
1: These are so specific. LOL is so universal.
0: B-T-U-I-T. Bringing this up in therapy.
1: Oh my god.
0: I'm sticking with my LOL, guys. Sorry. And my and my three emojis. I always do emojis in threes. I don't know why.
1: Yes. Wait, I gotta look through our text. Yeah. I don't remember that at all.
0: It's hard for me to do just one.
1: Really?
0: It's very rare that I do just one.
1: I am a one. I'm a one-off guy. And I'm very easily influenced by the people who text me. There's certain people that get emotes and certain people who don't give me emotes
0: love
1: that I
0: emojis.
1: Don't.
0: I love when they sprinkle them in. It just adds pizzazz to every text, especially when they might have some fairies in there. And when you've got a whole list of hundreds of pictures, why not?
1: That's
0: if
1: true.
0: You were a sticker collector as a kid, that's our jam. Emojis for sure. All right, we've got the buzz coming your way next. A man got into a fight with a robot, and the emojis, we can say we were C-I-A-W-W, cackling in a witchy way.
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0: 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I'm Brittany Bailey of the B100 Morning Show. 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
7: 100 weather. Partly to mostly sunny skies today. After a cool start, we end up close to 70 degrees later this afternoon. Overnight tonight will be partly cloudy. Overnight lows drop all the way down to 48 for Friday morning. And then for Friday afternoon, we'll see partly to mostly sunny skies. Highs right around 70. We'll be in the low 70s this weekend. I'm Chief Meteorologist Carrie Pujo.

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1: 652, 53 degrees. I love seeing the memes. The Buzz is brought to you by Imperial Furniture of Ella Langley. There's a lot of rumors. They seem to be very heavy that she could be dating Tucker Wetmore.
2: Really?
1: They went on vacation. Their teams went on vacation together, the Virgin Islands. And now people are saying, oh, they've been romantically linked together. So all the people who act like... There was one video of Mitch McConnell. He's walking and then he stumbles and he falls. And it's like the moment you find out that Ella's got a boyfriend.
2: The Ella fellows collectively, no!
1: No! Well, she also, in music news, was announced to be featured on Miranda Lambert's new song, Snakeskin Boots.

0: going to be on Miranda Lambert's new album, Crisco. I'm here for it. Yes.
1: Yeah.
0: Yes. That was fun.
1: That was a little funky, too. Mm-hmm. I like that.
0: Country and disco.
1: Oh, I'm here for it. Anytime a child actor comes up in the news, you just like cross your fingers and you're like, please don't be bad. Please don't be bad. I got bad news for you. This one is because Jonathan Taylor Thomas, who is the son of Randy Taylor, Tim Allen's character's son in Home Improvement, was pulled over, suspected drunk. And resisted.
0: Well, he was the passenger. That's what's so wild. He was the passenger.
1: Oh,
0: but
1: yeah.
0: He appeared intoxicated.
1: Yeah.
0: Uh-huh. And then he kicks an officer in the stomach.
1: What are you doing?
0: Come on.
1: I see. Yeah. Not the passenger. Repeatedly stepped out of the car and approached the officer doing the investigation. What? I don't know what compels anybody to do that. The last thing I want to do is like get out of a car at a stop. Because that's only bad, right?
0: The comments are absolutely hilarious. People are like, I don't care, Jonathan. I had so many posters of you all over my wall. I'll still marry you. Don't worry, Jonathan. I'm coming to bail you out.
1: Oh, my gosh. It's just like the 574 page. Anytime somebody of remote attractiveness shows up, I can fix them.
0: Yep.
1: Yeah.
0: At 654 and 53 degrees, that's The Buzz, and it's brought to you by Imperial Furniture.
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4: B100 weather.
11: partly to mostly sunny skies today. After a cool start, we end up close to 70 degrees later this afternoon. Overnight tonight will be partly cloudy. Overnight lows drop all the way down to 48 for Friday morning. And then for Friday afternoon, we'll see partly to mostly sunny skies. Highs right around 70. We'll be in the low 70s this weekend. I'm Chief Meteorologist Carrie Pujo.

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0: Today's Best of Most Country, B100, Morgan Wallen. Don't we at 7:09, 53 degrees, 1 hour away from your first cash code of the day, your chance to win $1,000 with Modelo. I'll tell you what that word is. Ooh, I was going to give you a hint. I won't. Yeah, I can't.
1: You can't.
0: It would totally give it away. But in the meantime, we do have some Barnabys to give away right now, but I need some dramatic music. Cue the lights. Turn it down.
1: Ooh.
0: I have one of those old-fashioned microphones that are silver, and they've got the lines in the front. You know what I'm talking about?
1: Yeah, yeah.
0: Okay, I'm gripping it because it's time for sitcom poetry. I'm going to dramatically read for you the lyrics from a show. And if you know what it is, well, you've got some free Barnabys. Just so you know, we're going back.
1: Mm-hmm.
0: This is not a current show, necessarily. I'm talking old time.
1: Well, I mean, this is like 80?
0: Don't give it away.
1: Okay, I won't.
0: When your room looks kind of weird and you wish that you weren't there, just close your eyes and make believe and you can be anywhere. I like adventure. I like romance. I love great jokes. Animal dance. I've got my computer. I swing through the air. And I've got blue hair. Snaps, snaps all the way around. As I dramatically read that to you, Do you know what sitcom this is from? If so, 888-817-B100. Don't let anyone beat you to it. You call me at 888-817-B100 and you win that Barnabys. Snaps. Are you so moved? It's so dramatic. 888-817-B100. Lights out.
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1: B100 weather. Partly to mostly sunny skies today. After a cool start, we end up close to 70 degrees later this afternoon. Overnight tonight will be partly cloudy. Overnight lows drop all the way down to 48 for Friday morning. And then for Friday afternoon, we'll see partly to mostly sunny skies. Highs right around 70. We'll be in the low 70s this weekend. I'm Chief Meteorologist Carrie Pujo.

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1: Heck yes.
2: Today is Jim Henson's birthday, creator of The Muppets, Sesame Street, and yes, Muppet Babies. It just won you some Barnabys today.
1: Awesome. Thank you so much.
2: Do you think you could sing us out today, Chris?
1: I could try.
2: Yes, I want to hear it.
1: The babies, they make their dreams come true. Muppet babies, they'll do the same for you.
0: Yes, that was amazing. You are so good.
1: Awesome. Yeah, I heard it enough. So
0: I'm sure. That was so perfect.
1: Yeah.
2: How can you not dance and sing to this song? Come on, everybody!
0: I'm telling you, we couldn't ask for a better rendition. That was incredible. You can tell if he's heard that maybe 1,000 times over his lifetime.

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partly to mostly sunny skies today. After a cool start, we end up close to 70 degrees later this afternoon. Overnight tonight will be partly cloudy. Overnight lows drop all the way down to 48 for Friday morning. And then for Friday afternoon, we'll see partly to mostly sunny skies. Highs right around 70. We'll be in the low 70s this weekend. I'm Chief Meteorologist Carrie Pujo.

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1: It is time for Happy Headlines. And Laura, you're going to make us hungry today.
2: I am. And you know what? Don't you wish sometimes you could be little again and go back and have lunch in the cafeteria?
1: Oh, you mean my kitchen?
3: Actually.
2: You mean your kitchen, exactly.
3: Yeah, breakfast pizza, it was objectively bad, but for some reason, I loved it.
2: They served pizza for breakfast?
3: It was awful. Like, instead of, the sauce was gravy, they had sausage and then cheese on just the most disgusting, bread of all time.
2: Oh my gosh.
3: It was
2: I'm sorry for you. And you're still here alive.
3: I loved it.
2: Wow. Well, the kids at St. John the Baptist Catholic School in South Bend, they have just unveiled their new kitchen and cafeteria.
1: Fancy.
2: Fancy schmancy. The College Football Playoff Foundation and the school's specialty invested $50,000 to fund the upgrades. And the school provides free breakfast and lunch to students every day. And school leaders say the new space is going to improve daily operations. That's not a bad deal if you can get it. I might actually just think about going back to school at this Baptist Catholic school for the
1: lunch and breakfast.
3: Yes. Trying to feed these kids into football players? Is that what's going on?
2: I don't know. But it sounds like it sounds delicious and wonderful. And I'm sure it is, because now that you have a new cafeteria, you got to make sure that the food's good, right?
1: I just was reading an article about the best school lunches in the nation.
2: Okay.
1: And Indiana rates 28.
2: Okay, smack dab in the middle.
1: They want to know how good the food is, how many kids are eating it, and how do they use local foods in the cafeteria. So there's a lot that goes into this. Top school, Vermont. Vermont got an 83%.
3: Dang.
1: I know. You got to go try their school pizza.
2: I wonder why.
3: Think Texas is very high.
2: Vermont is so beautiful. Maybe like the cheese, the cattle, and I don't know.
1: Michigan rates number 9.
3: Dang. Mm-hmm.
1: Very close. Very close.
2: Well, when I used to live here, the lunches were very good. I went to Middlebury schools for 2.5 years. And I used to get so excited for lunch because they were really good. I mean, they were delicious. And then also where I grew up in Brazil, we had delicious lunches there too.
3: Do you have a favorite day? Like ours was chicken finger day. When chicken fingers were on the menu?
2: They didn't have chicken fingers, darling.
3: Oh, my
2: back in my day. No, you had chicken legs, but no chicken fingers.
3: Bone-in chicken?
2: Well, yeah.
3: That'd be awesome. Yeah, you did have good lunches up here.
1: Shout out to all the amazing lunch staff who work so hard each and every day. Seriously, when I think about the pans just alone that they have to lift, they're buff, they're strong, they're meal planning. So
2: hey, I have to tell you real quick, last night, my mom and I made chicken for the first time in her new oven, which I never cook. So it took me 45 minutes to learn how to turn it on. Then once I turned it on, she said, all right, it's got to be half an hour on one side and then we have to turn it over. So we do the whole half hour. We're so excited. We open the oven and she had forgotten to put the chicken in. Who wants to come to my house for dinner?
1: It'll be ready in 4 hours.
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1: Partly to mostly sunny skies today. After a cool start, we end up close to 70 degrees later this afternoon. Overnight tonight will be partly cloudy. Overnight lows drop all the way down to 48 for Friday morning. And then for Friday afternoon, we'll see partly to mostly sunny skies. Highs right around 70. We'll be in the low 70s this weekend. I'm Chief Meteorologist Carrie Pujo.

0: Today's Best for Most Country, B100, 751 and 53 degrees on a Big Ticket Thursday. With Hensley Legal Group, we're giving you tickets to the original Vibe Room Tour with Kenny Chesney and Eric Church. They haven't gone on sale yet to see him at Soldier Field on June 26th, but they will go on sale tomorrow at 10 a.m. and we'll give you some for free all day today. We have not given them away yet. That's good news for you. And what's also great, we have some very special guests coming in today to visit us, Reed. We've got our friends from ADEC coming.
1: Yeah, that's so awesome. Their social media is so good.
0: Isn't it fun?
1: I love it. They do such a good job over there.
0: They're going to be doing a skills and training tour. So they want to see what it's like to work in radio and broadcast. And I know if they're coming to the studio, we got to put them on the radio.
1: Yeah, for sure.
0: So be listening for that tomorrow. I'm very excited to see them today. So a lot to look forward to. And you can add to it right now at 888-817-B100.
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0: Hey, it's Brittany Bailey of the B100 Morning Show. And ladies, I know you're superwoman. 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
10: Partly to mostly sunny skies today. After a cool start, we end up close to 70 degrees later this afternoon. Overnight tonight will be partly cloudy. Overnight lows drop all the way down to 48 for Friday morning. And then for Friday afternoon, we'll see partly to mostly sunny skies. Highs right around 70. We'll be in the low 70s this weekend. I'm Chief Meteorologist Carrie Pujo.

0: It's Great at 8 with Brittany on the B.
1: 801, 53 degrees. Great at 8 is brought to you by Goodwill. And Reed has something pretty cool to share about a great place right here in Michiana.
2: It's the North Pole Radio Hour. It's going to be happening at the Lerner Theater in that it just got announced. So December 6th, still a ways away. But Brittany, my favorite instrument of all time, the tuba, is going to get highlighted. And is that's all I needed to see. They're going to have a huge band, and it's going to be all tubas, all players from around the area, all coming in and doing like all the biggest Christmas songs and stuff like that. I think that's super cool. But in addition to that, it's just a revival of the arts. So they just completed an $18 million renovation. They're going to be showing that off. It's 100 years of the Lerner so far, and they're going to they're saying they're going to put the heart back in downtown Elkhart with a ton of holiday festivities.
1: And it's free.
2: It's completely free. Man, they're doing so much down there. It seems like everything centered around the Lerner in Elkhart. One, it's going to be free or very, very cheap. And two, it's going to be an incredible time. And the numbers are going to go through the roof. It's awesome.
1: I'll tell you, a long time ago, I worked at a station that was primarily easy listening.
2: Okay.
1: They swapped to Christmas and they called it North Pole Radio. And we did it in October. People were so mad. Got so many people calling in.
2: Oh, I bet.
1: Texting. But I tell you this because I got the honor of being an elf. So they asked me to do North Pole Radio. So if anyone remembers North Pole Radio, that's what I think of.
2: And
1: my honor of being an honorary elf that time. And if the Lerner needs me, guys, I'm here.
2: Yep,
1: we I'll got shine an elf. Like a top of the Christmas tree. Because that is so exciting.
2: Yeah.
1: And they're asking for you to bring donations in for local food pantries. Yep. So we get to have a lot of fun. Got to hear a tuba. That's Reed's favorite.
2: I'm not joking about that. I really am so excited because tubas are so fun. Easily the most fun people in the band playing the maybe the most obnoxious instrument. It's the best.
1: That is Great at 8 brought to you by Goodwill. And coming up, a cash code that could be worth $1,000 just for you. Coming up next on The Beat.
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1: It is that time where you text in a code word and it could win you $1,000 at this moment. 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
2: Okay.
1: Think SpongeBob. Huh. F is for friends who do stuff together. U is for you and me. N is for anywhere and anytime at all down here in the deep blue sea. Because fun is your cash code. Woo! Everybody dance. You will be singing and dancing if you win $1,000 right now because you text the word fun, F-U-N. It couldn't be easier.
2: It couldn't.
1: Three letters stand between you and $1,000.
2: What was going to be your hit? Was it the Beach Boys earlier? Hmm. Your hint earlier? You were like,
1: I was going to say it's a three-letter word that starts with F.
2: Oh, that's...
1: Yeah.
2: Oh, you mean like fun. Got it.
1: Fun. Good. Fun. Uh-huh. And I can't give you the code words beforehand. I'll get in huge trouble.
2: Nope.
1: And you'll wait until 11:10, 1:10, and 3:10. Deb will give you more. I don't know if she sings along today, but I'll tell her because I look ahead. I can think of some songs.
2: I bet.
1: Maybe you're like me. Anytime you hear a song or someone says something, songs immediately pop in your brain constantly.
2: Yep.
1: That's why I love this game. Because it gives me a chance to sing. It gives me a chance to find some fun music. And Chris Jansen has a new single called Fun. He's teamed up with David Lee Murphy. And Chris is going to be checking in right after this because he's got a huge show at Warner Vineyards tomorrow night in Pawpaw, Michigan. We'll talk to Chris Jansen next, and you text the word fun to 888-817-B100 with Modelo and the B.
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2: Partly to mostly sunny skies today. After a cool start, we end up close to 70 degrees later this afternoon. Overnight tonight will be partly cloudy. Overnight lows drop all the way down to 48 for Friday morning. And then for Friday afternoon, we'll see partly to mostly sunny skies. Highs right around 70. We'll be in the low 70s this weekend. I'm Chief Meteorologist Carrie Pujo.

0: Today's Best and Most Country, B100, Chris Jansen and David Lee Murphy teaming up in fun.
1: Hey there, it's Chris Jansen.
0: Yeah! All right. Welcome. How are you?
1: That's a nice, thank you very much. Nice welcome. I appreciate it. Yeah. Doing good.
0: Well, we've been so excited all day. So this is so exciting for us. You're going to be in town Friday night in Paw Paw, Michigan. So we're excited.

0: and hopefully bring some good vibes to their life. Just play a bunch of hits and be myself, which is patriotic, family man, and rock and roller, and just have a good time.
1: I've seen you 5 times now, and you do say that you run on Sour Patch Kids and Mountain Dew, and yeah, that show pretty is much. So fun.
0: I was over the co-op this morning, and they sell this. I was picking up some corn and wheat and stuff for the field, and they sell this licorice in there, and I'm out of Sour Patch Kids, but I bought a bag. That's funny you say that, because I'm sitting here eating a bag. I'm standing in the woods, literally, as I talk to you, looking at my flatbed truck with a pack of licorice sitting on it. So, yeah, pretty much that's it. Now, I've kicked the Mountain Dew a couple years ago, which I had to do for health reasons, but I eat that candy like it's going out of style, and just, hey, I even picked up a candy sponsorship, a snack food sponsorship with Craven Flavors, one of my big sponsors now.
1: What?
0: And, yeah, dude, so we've been working, they know the kind of stuff I like, and so now I've been working in-house with their brand to make, you know, similar products that, you know, suit my fancy and hopefully suit others out there in the marketplace.
2: Oh,
0: too.
2: Cool. Do we get a little teaser then? What are you, what are you trying to
1: sour.
2: Put together?
1: There's got to be some sour
0: sure.
1: in there.
0: Yeah, I can tease it all day long. No problem. The cat's totally out of the bag. No problem. Everybody knows I like sour candy, so we've just been talking about sour candies and gummies and things like that. Just, you know, just basically just stuff that we all like to binge out on every now and again that I binge out on daily.
2: Perfect.
1: Are you
2: going
1: to have a cigar-flavored one?
0: Oh, man, I'm smoking a cigar right now. I don't know if you could hear me, but anyway, I'm smoking one. I'm not kidding. I'm dead serious.
2: I believe you.
0: A cigar right this second. That's a really good question. Maybe I'll come up with some sort of coffee that smells like...
2: Yeah, cigar blend coffee.
0: Pumpkin spice and cigar.
1: We did a little deep dive into Perryville, your hometown, and we got in contact with a guy named Brett Burek.
0: Well, that's nice.
3: This is from Perryville. He graduated here. We have a sign, home of Chris Jansen, as you enter Perryville. So we're exceedingly proud of him. We have a banner that we took when he played at Sykeston a long time ago that said, Perryville loves Chris Jansen.
1: Oh, that's so cool.
3: Yeah, so that the chamber keeps that. Chris was several years younger than me, so I've got to meet him at a concert, but to say I know him is not true. But his bandmate, Stan Denninger, was a classmate of mine, and Stan and I still stay in touch. And Stan taught music lessons in town and still has a music store here, and we're very proud of him. So, you know, I can say I've seen Chris 5 times. You know, we go wherever he's close, we try to go see him. I've seen him at Mardi Gras. I've seen him at the Jefferson County Fair. We've went to Louisville to see him when he opened for Kid Rock. So yeah, we've seen him several times.
1: Yes, we're going to be talking to him in about 10 minutes, and I'm like, I want some dirt. I want some fun stories of Chris back in the day.
3: Yeah, I don't have any dirt, but I can tell you that the community is all in on him, and we're pretty proud of Chris and what he's done and and how he represents.
1: So he loves you, your hometown. He said, tell him that Perryville
0: really
1: loves you.
0: Really nice that you did that. Thank you. I love, by the way, Burek's a great guy, and he's running, you know, he's running our town now, and doing a great guy. As a matter of fact, I just talked about him a couple days ago with Stan, who he mentioned. Stan is in my band, and Stan is the first guy who put a guitar on my shoulder when I was 9 years old.
2: Whoa.
0: And yeah, and now he plays in my road band, but great guy, one of my top 3 best friends of life, yeah, so that's really nice. Thanks for that. Nobody's ever done that and been thoughtful enough to think about doing something like that. Thank God he said nice things.
2: Yeah, I was about to say congratulations. He thinks you've got a clean record, and whether you want to clear that or not, that's up to you.
0: I actually do. Believe it or not, so like people, this is a funny conversation my wife and I were having yesterday. Cause some buyer in California, some guy who bought this show, big show, sold out, like tons of people and all these things. And this guy was all jacked up, man. Oh my gosh, dude, you're the best thing I've ever seen. I'm, you know, just really just blowing smoke and the whole deal. He's like, dude, what drugs do you do? And I was like, huh? No, literally, like I was kind of offended. Honestly, I was like, what?
2: What are you talking
0: and
2: about?
0: People for years have misconstrued and misconcepted that I guess, am some kind of like raging alcoholic, drug addict, crazy guy. Dude, I have all these drinking songs. Newsflash, I don't drink. And I've never even smoked pot before. I wake up I'm the cleanest guy you know. I don't have a record. I've never been arrested. I've never been to jail. I am the cleanest dude you guys have ever talked to on the radio, I can assure you. I promise.

0: And I just like, I live such a Susie Homemaker life. I am a quiet guy. I drive a flatbed work truck. Like, I am a normal ass dude. Newsflash for listeners out there. If you ever thought Chris Jansen was, man, pretty much like us, yeah, I pretty much am. I'm just a normal guy who, like, goes to bed early and loves one woman and raises kids and doesn't do drugs and doesn't drink and doesn't cheat and lie and steal. I love the Lord. I'm a pretty normal guy. I'm out here in the woods this morning because I like to hunt, you know? It's like, I don't have any dirt.
1: He doesn't have any dirt, but he does have an incredible show tomorrow night at Warner Vineyards in Pawpaw, Michigan. Such an incredible place to see a show. And wouldn't you know, we got some tickets to give away. So what I want you to do, I want you to text the word vibes, V-I-B-E-S, because he's going to bring the good vibes. And we're going to pick somebody right now to go see him at Warner Vineyards tomorrow in Pawpaw, Michigan, Chris Jansen. And we're not done. He had the chance to share the stage and befriend the queen herself, Dolly Parton. We'll talk to Chris next on The Beat.
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2: partly to mostly sunny skies today. After a cool start, we end up close to 70 degrees later this afternoon. Overnight tonight will be partly cloudy. Overnight lows drop all the way down to 48 for Friday morning. And then for Friday afternoon, we'll see partly to mostly sunny skies. Highs right around 70. We'll be in the low 70s this weekend. I'm Chief Meteorologist Carrie Pujo.

0: Today's Best and Most Country, B100, Friends of Low Cash. That's Chris Jansen, who's joining us now because he'll be at Warner Vineyards tomorrow in Pawpaw, Michigan. It's been so great to catch up with him and talk about all things Chris and all things Dolly. What was it like to share the stage with the queen herself, Dolly Parton?
1: Oh, she was wonderful. Just a real good person, number one. Good person. And she was always real respectful to me and Kelly and our kids and just loved on us. And we loved her right back. And, of course, you know, we did the duet together on 21 Forever and just good people. I mean, that's the best way I can say it, just good people. When you think of good people, you think Dolly Parton. And I know a lot of people think that, but unless you really knew, like I did, it, you know, it'd be hard to really kind of judge that. But I had a lot of one-on-one time with her, and she was as real as it got. I mean, she'd tell you flat out how it was, and a true consummate professional, and a true star in every sense of the word. Not the fame part. I'm talking about being a real star just naturally.
2: Yeah.
1: And sorry to see her leave the earth, but, you know, when you have that big of a presence on earth, you have a legacy to live forever, so... It's great, and she lived a great life. But let's be real, Dolly was old. And I mean that respectfully, but it's true. We're all gonna get old, and we're all gonna die. She lived an amazing life.
2: Yeah.
1: She lived an amazing life, and she lived it. She lived an amazing life right up until the day she died, and I can confirm that because we had a conversation. So I mean, it's like it's fine. I mean, we just the same as she always was. Dolly, whether she's 18 or 20 or 30 or 40 or 50 or 60 or 80 or 90 or whatever, it just doesn't matter. I mean, Dolly was Dolly, and she was sharp as a tack and cool as hell and fun. And
0: what did she smell like?
1: Come to think of it, I never sniffed Dolly when we were around each other, but she smelled like makeup, honestly. I just can't say enough good things about her. And I think that if she was here and she heard, I believe in the spiritual world, so I believe she just heard what I said too, and I think she would crack up. I mean,
2: oh, she would love
1: it. Hey, you know what? Someday, all three of us, we're going to get old and we're going to die. What is the legacy that we hope to live? Do we want to be known for being great on the radio? Do we want to be known for being a great singer? I don't know. Do we? Or do we want to be known as, man, they were good at their job, but they were an even better person?
2: Yep.
1: And
2: yep.
1: That's how I would describe Dolly. Yeah, obviously good at her job, way better person.
0: Thank you so much, Chris Jansen, joining the show this morning. He's going to be at Warner Vineyards in Pawpaw, Michigan tomorrow night. You got to get those tickets, and you can go to B100.com to grab yours. It's 8:43 now and 53 degrees on the beam.
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0: Hey, it's Brittany Bailey of the B100 Morning Show. And ladies, I know you're superwoman. 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
4: Partly to mostly sunny skies today. After a cool start, we end up close to 70 degrees later this afternoon. Overnight tonight will be partly cloudy. Overnight lows drop all the way down to 48 for Friday morning. And then for Friday afternoon, we'll see partly to mostly sunny skies. Highs right around 70. We'll be in the low 70s this weekend. I'm Chief Meteorologist Carrie Pujol.
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0: Today's Best or Most Country B100, Justin Moore and Priscilla Block at 852 and 53 degrees. I saw she was working on a new single and it had honey involved. So, you know, we're all about that. We're all about making sure that you get tickets to incredible shows. Oh, you know, before they even go on sale on Big Ticket Thursday, which is powered by Hensley Legal Group. Krista, a big congratulations to you. They haven't gone on sale, but you're going to see Kenny Chesney.
1: Great. Thank you so much.
0: You're so welcome. Kenny Chesney, Eric Church, Sheryl Crow, Graylin James. They're going to be in Chicago at Soldier Field on June 26th. You've got some time. You've got some time to figure who's going to go with you, what you're going to wear.
2: Yeah.
0: Yep.
1: Oh, my goodness. That is amazing.
0: Give me your favorite Kenny Chesney song.
1: Favorite Kenny Chesney song. I'm sitting here with my grandma right now.
0: Oh, hi, Grams.
1: She said, hi, Graham. Oh, my goodness. There's so many good ones. Like, I don't know what to pick, but There Goes My Life because of my kids. And then we got to do She Thinks My Tractor Sexy because that's classic.
0: Well, you're going to have so much fun. Maybe you can take Grandma with you to the show.
1: Cool.
3: Oh, I wish.
0: Grandma, tell me something you love about Krista.
3: She is such a help to me. She's always been a good girl.
0: Well, thank you. Thank you guys for calling in. I hope you have a wonderful time at the show. You're going to see Kenny Chesney before they even go on sale.
1: Yes, thank you so much. He's one I've always wanted to see.
0: You can mark it off your bucket list on June 26th at the original Vibe Room Tour, Soldier Field, Kenny Chesney, Eric Church, Sheryl Crow, and Graylin James. This isn't the end of Big Ticket Thursday with Hensley Legal Group, though, because when Deb Miles comes in, guess what? You're going to be singing this song, getting ready to be there.
4: Turns around.
0: Everybody!
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0: Halloween's diamond sponsors.
1: B100 weather. Partly to mostly sunny skies today. After a cool start, we end up close to 70 degrees later this afternoon. Overnight tonight will be partly cloudy. Overnight lows drop all the way down to 48 for Friday morning. And then for Friday afternoon, we'll see partly to mostly sunny skies. Highs right around 70. We'll be in the low 70s this weekend. I'm Chief Meteorologist Carrie Pujo.

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1: Hi, my name is Natty. 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

0: Today's Best from Most Country, B100, Blake Shelton. Let him in anyway at 9-11 and 54 degrees. We're checking in now with Chris Jansen, who's going to be at Warner Vineyards in Paw Paw, Michigan tomorrow. Gave away some tickets, and I'm so excited because he's honestly one of the most real artists you're going to see, and you're going to have such a real good time. So, Jessica, Jamie, get ready for a fantastic show tomorrow at Warner Vineyards. And Chris has been super open about how he loves life. He loves his wife, his family, and he loves God. And so I had the chance to ask Chris about his daughter, Georgia's baptism.
1: Thanks for asking. That's the greatest part of my life. It's the greatest thing that's ever happened in my life since getting married, being a born-again Christian myself, and having children. That's the best thing that you could ever witness. So my kid is growing up, which is sad, but also awesome. She came to me, I was at the Opry a few months ago, and she called. She was at her church group. She called and told me that she had given her life to Christ over the phone, and I was standing there, with Stephen Curtis Chapman, the Christian singer, as she called. So that's a God thing. And then, you know, she did this all on her own, which was great. I mean, obviously she's raised around that environment, and it was amazing because these kids, man, they're having a revival in a tent on a horse farm in the middle of the field. And the worship leader is Connor Smith. I already loved this dude. I always thought he was a great guy. I don't know much about him, you know, but I know a lot more about him now. It's just unbelievable. And so she got baptized and all of her friends were around and all the kids are cheering. They're shooting confetti guns up in the air. And like, it has reinvigorated my life for Christ. And I'm not trying to be preachy on the air here, but I just want to be real here as a Christian man. It was totally life-changing for me. I think that her baptism did more for me, maybe even, than it did for her. And it did the world for my kid, but I can promise you it did more for me. I promise. I appreciate you asking. That's been the highlight of my life for the last 3 months. It's greater than any concert. It's greater than any hunt, greater than anything. I'd rather talk about that than anything. So thank you.
0: Yeah, what a day. What a day where the angels are rejoicing as well. So, Chris Jansen, you can find this whole interview wherever you find your podcast. Just search for the Best of the B100 Morning Show and get ready to see him tomorrow night at Warner Vineyards. 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

0: Today's best or most country B100, Zach Top, south of Sanity at 927 and 54 degrees. Tomorrow night, Pawpaw, Michigan at Warner Vineyards is the place to be. It's been such an honor to welcome Chris Jansen to the show this morning. You can find the full interview wherever you find your podcast when you search for the best of the B100 morning show. And if you've seen him live, you know that he puts on one incredible show, lots of energy. And he also loves to be completely honest in who he is. He says he's the cleanest guy. He has no record. We contacted his hometown.
1: Yep.
0: And they even said, no, we don't have any dirt on him. But he loves what he does. And I know that he loves spending time with his family, even bringing his kids on the road.
2: Dads have to show up for their, well, they got to show up for their kids, first of all. Mm-hmm. But they got to show up for their boys, their young men especially, and for their girls. You know what I mean, though.
0: Mm-hmm.
2: Like,
0: yep.
2: Dudes have to have some dudes. And, they, you know, just like chicks got to have women. I mean, it's just the way it is. It's the natural way of life. And we have a great relationship. And I, you know, I got two older kids too that when I got married, that they inherited me.
0: What do your grandbabies call you?
2: Isn't that weird? People are like, you're too young to have grandkids. I'm like, I know, but it's an awesome thing. I mean, like, hell, hey, every white trash hillbilly's got grandkids at my age. But anyway. So I'm just fitting right in, man. Papa Chris, and so, you know, it's so weird because, like, if we go to the store, people are like, "Oh, congratulations on y'all's baby!" To me and Kelly, and we're like, "Oh, thanks." No, it's good, man. It's good. I never even would have considered, you know, being 40 years old and being a grandpa. But, like, I've got to tell you guys, it's a great. It's so fun. And when we were growing up, our grandparents were, like, old, and we're not. So that's cool, because these kids are going to, you know, they got young parents and young grandparents, and everything's good, and it's really cool. It's a cool circle.

0: life, and it's a lot of fun. Papa Chris, like when my one grandson in particular is over at the house, I'll be sleeping in bed. He loves pancakes and sausage, so I nicknamed him Pancake. But he comes in there, and he's got that stinky little breath, and he comes into my room, and I can hear my door creak open, you know? And he goes, Papa Chris, I really want some pancakes and sausage. And I'm like, let's do it, dog. Like, yeah, let's do it.
1: You're living the life. That's the dream.
0: Yeah. People like to know these things, in my opinion. Like, if I'm taking the time, especially in this economy, to spend my hard-earned money that I worked really hard for to buy a ticket to see somebody, I'd like to feel like at least I know them a little bit or we have something in common.
2: Couldn't agree
0: more. And
2: So
0: appreciate you asking. Yeah, they're doing – my grandkids are great. Kids are great. Everybody's good.
1: Everybody's good. Life is good. And that show is going to be great tomorrow night at Warner Vineyards in Pawpaw, Michigan. Grab your tickets. And you never know, you might be winning some if you're a Hive member. I'm just saying, check your texts, because I just sent one out to all the Hive members. And you have the B at 9:30 at 55 degrees on the B.
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partly to mostly sunny skies today. After a cool start, we end up close to 70 degrees later this afternoon. Overnight tonight will be partly cloudy. Overnight lows drop all the way down to 48 for Friday morning. And then for Friday afternoon, we'll see partly to mostly sunny skies. Highs right around 70. We'll be in the low 70s this weekend. I'm Chief Meteorologist Carrie Pujo.

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Today's Best of Most Country, B100, Lainey Wilson, Wildflowers and Wild Horses, the B100 Big Ticket Thursday, your chance to see Kenny Chesney. I'll explain in a few minutes. Here's Hardy, Eric Church, Morgan Wallen, and Tim McGraw. MacArthur on the B.

0: it's Brittany Bailey of the B100 Morning Show. 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
0: And we hope that you are ready to see Chris Jansen, because we'll have your chance to win tickets for his show at Warner Vineyards tomorrow after 8. But first at 8:10, another cash code that could win you $1,000. 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

Today's Best and Most Country B100 Colin Gray in This Life on this B100 Throwback Thursday. Got some sunshine out there. It's also your chance to win. I'll tell you how you can win those tickets to see Kenny Chesney after Russell Dickerson. Here's Worth Your Wild on the B.

0: Today's best and most country B100, Russell Dickerson, Worth Your Wild. Hi, it's Deb. 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It's for the original Vibe Room tour with Kenny Chesney, Eric Church, Sheryl Crow, and Graylin James. They're all going to be at Soldier Field in Chicago on June 26th. 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All you need to do is listen for the sounder. When you hear the sounder, be the correct caller, and you will win a pair of tickets to see the original Vibe Room tour in Chicago at Soldier Field. Now, that will be coming up anytime between now and noon, So listen for the sounder, be the correct caller, and you will be a winner on this B100 Big Ticket Thursday. George Burge coming up next on The B.
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When you hear it, be the correct caller, and you will be a winner. 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

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No news on this B100 Throwback Thursday. Here's Lauren Elena, Chase Matthew, All My Exes. A beautiful day. I'm glad you're with me on the B.

0: Today's best and most country, B100, Lauren Elena, Chase Matthew, All My Exes. Hi, it's Deb. 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
9: 100 weather. Partly to mostly sunny skies today. After a cool start, we end up close to 70 degrees later this afternoon. Overnight tonight will be partly cloudy. Overnight lows drop all the way down to 48 for Friday morning. And then for Friday afternoon, we'll see partly to mostly sunny skies. Highs right around 70. We'll be in the low 70s this weekend. I'm Chief Meteorologist Carrie Pujo.

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Today's Best and Most Country, B100, Brian Martin, and we ride. You could win. I've got another cash code coming up in just a few minutes at 11:10. And Deb's Dish is coming up at 11:20. And then your chance to win on a B100 Big Ticket Thursday. It's so much to say. Here's John Pardee, Boots Off on the B.

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0: Yes, you did. Today's Best and Most Country, B100, Trace Atkins. I left something turned on at home on this B100 Throwback Thursday. Deb's Dish is coming up next after Cody Johnson. Here's Horseback on the B.
1: He's a ranch hand in a pinch, man. Hotter than the red on the cattle brand. Cause she's a gold digger with a quick trigger. A cast iron skillet swinging lid flipper. Now he's a double wide on the county line. Sip

horseback. 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She never liked him. She

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2: Well, season 21 of America's Got Talent concluded last night with the announcement of another winner. Who won the $1 million?
3: The AGT champion and the winner of $1 million is...
2: Now, Nene Roy is a rock singer and guitarist from Thailand. Earlier in the season, she got the golden buzzer from Mel B. And this is exciting news. People magazine says the rumors are true. Ella Langley and Tucker Wetmore are dating. They first sparked rumors back in December when they were seen at a bar in the British Virgin Islands. Now, Ella and her fella were seen leaving the Nashville Songwriters Awards on Tuesday night. She was awarded Song of the Year for what song could that be? You guessed it. Shoes in Texas. And in other Ella news, Miranda Lambert confirmed that she is the feature on her new song, Snakeskin Boots. She said, "We wrote it with Ella in mind. She and I are kindred spirits." Yeah, they all wrote the song, Choose in Texas, so they're all going all the way to the bank with that one. And Brooks and Dunn and Ella Langley are headlining the Two Step In Festival next year in Texas. Other artists on the lineup include Parker McCollum, Sheryl Crow, and Stella Lefty. Might be a destination concert to see. And Dolly Parton's family is making one thing very clear. Whatever is happening around her estate, there is no family feud. That's good to know. Dolly's sister Frieda Parton took to social media to address speculation surrounding the family's relationship with Brian Seaver, Dolly's nephew and longtime head of security, as a legal battle involving Seaver and Dolly's manager continues. I hope they work all of that out. And it is a B100 Big Ticket Thursday. I've got a pair of tickets to see Kenny Chesney, Eric Church, Sheryl Crow, and Graylin James at Soldier Field in Chicago on June 26th, the original Vibe Room Tour. Can't buy the tickets till tomorrow morning at 10, but you could win them. All you need to do is listen for the sounder. It's coming up anytime between now and noon. When you hear it, be the correct caller. You'll be a winner. Coming up next, hey, it's Ella's fella. Tucker Wetmore is next. That's the dish on the B.
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2: 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Oh, and did we mention? B100 will be here broadcasting live from 11 to 1. 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
7: B100.

Country's Best and Most Country, B100. Carlene Carter, I Fell in Love. Carlene is the daughter of June Carter Cash and stepdaughter of Johnny Cash. She's still out there touring. That's a song for our B100 Throwback Thursday selection. Yes, I love it. And here's Graylin James, Water at a Wedding. I'll explain how you can win those tickets. You just heard Jennifer do them. Here's Graylin James on the B.

0: Today's Best in Most Country, B100 Graylin James, Water at a Wedding. Hi, it's Deb. Great to be with you. And it's a B100 Big Ticket Thursday, powered by Hensley Legal Group. 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Heard Jennifer. She just won the latest pair of tickets. Just keep listening for the sounder. Keep listening when you're cue to call. And it's exciting because you can't even buy these tickets yet. They won't go on sale till tomorrow morning. 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Heading into the diner, what song would you like to hear? 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Ella Langley coming up next on The B. Yay!
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partly to mostly sunny skies today. After a cool start, we end up close to 70 degrees later this afternoon. Overnight tonight will be partly cloudy. Overnight lows drop all the way down to 48 for Friday morning. And then for Friday afternoon, we'll see partly to mostly sunny skies. Highs right around 70. We'll be in the low 70s this weekend. I'm Chief Meteorologist Carrie Pujo.

Today's Best and Most Country, B100, Corey Kent, and This Heart. You're in the diner. Come on in. Have lunch with me. What would you like to hear? Text or call your orders to 888-817-B100, 888-817-2100. Have a delicious Barnaby's Pizza. Somebody's going to win in the diner. That sound good? I'll tell you when to call in and be a winner. Text your orders. Chris Young and Kane Brown, Famous Friends on the B.

0: 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Here's another Deb's Diner request.
1: Jimmy just started following me on Instagram, Deb5291, by the way. And Jimmy is in Goshen. He wants to hear some Kid Rock. Order up all summer long, even though it's fall, here in the diner on the

Today's Best and Most Country B100. Such a fun thing to hear in Toy Story 5. That song by Taylor Swift, by the way, had a couple orders for that in the diner. I knew it. I knew you. Come on in. Have lunch with me in Deb's Diner. What would you like to hear? Text your orders to 888-817-B100. Here's Parker McCollum killing me on the B.

0: today's best and most country, B100, Parker McCollum, killing me, his latest. Hi, it's Deb. Great to be with you in the diner. What would you like to hear? Come on in, have lunch with me. I made myself a salad here. I've got chicken, and I've got ranch dressing. I've got some flour. Sunflower seeds. Shelled, by the way. I'm not spitting around here in the diner. But yes, and so I have a salad I made. But whatever you'd like to have in Deb's diner, let me know. Text or call your orders to 888-817-B100, 888-817-2100. I have a delicious Barnaby's pizza, which I wish I had myself. You could win that pizza. All you need to do is just listen. I'll tell you when to call in and be a winner. I've got Dasha coming up next on B100.
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3: Hey, Glenn, how you doing today?
4: Excellent.
3: Good, glad to hear it. Well, come on in the diner, glad you're here with me. You may get a chance to win a delicious Barnaby's pizza. Going to play a round of teaback trivia, as in throwback trivia. Are you ready to play?
4: Sure, why not?
3: At the end of 1993, there were just 623 of these. Now there's somewhere around 1.5 billion, with some sources saying maybe closer to 2 billion. What am I talking about? Is it A, pumpkin spice items, B, call centers, or C, websites?

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1: That is correct. Even though only about 220 million of them are currently active, there are a lot of them, but you are a winner. Congratulations, Glenn.
0: Thank you so much.
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0: 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Here's another Deb's Diner request.
1: Got a text from Flash. Yeah, Flash. He wanted to hear some Alabama on this Throwback Thursday. We're going to play some mountain music. Let's all sing along. Here's Alabama. Order up in the diner on the B.

0: Today's best and most country, B100 Riley Green, think as you drunk. Hi, it's Deb. Love having lunch with you in the diner. Let me know what you want to hear. 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Cash Codes, y'all, with Modelo and B100. Good luck. Make sure you're listening at 110. That's when I will be calling out another cash code, another chance for you to win $1,000. Ella Langley and Morgan Wallen coming up next in the diner on B100.
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10: Skies will be partly to mostly sunny the rest of today with high temperatures in the upper 60s. For tonight, we are partly cloudy and cool with a low of 48. Mostly cloudy on our Friday with highs near 70 degrees. And for Saturday, remaining partly cloudy with a high of 70. 73 for Sunday with a mix of clouds and sun. And then we're mostly sunny on Monday with a high of 72. I'm WSBT 22 meteorologist Abby Wepler.

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Today's Best of Most Country, B100, Joe Diffie, If the Devil Danced in Empty Pockets on this B100 Throwback Thursday. Coming up after Chase Matthew and Holding It Down, it's Miles of Smiles. In it, how you and the family can ride some horses and help out a great organization and have some quality family time all in one place. I'll tell you what it is. That's happening on Saturday. Miles of Smiles, here's Chase Matthew, Holding It Down. No horsing around here on the B.

0: 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West Roofing, Siding, and Gutters on B100.
1: Well, it's been over 30 years that Loveways Ride-A-Thon has brought people together to support its programs for people with disabilities. Now, this year, organizers are expanding the fundraiser, giving more people a chance to experience what Loveway has to offer. Now, Loveway provides horse-assisted services for people with disabilities, and the money raised through this weekend's Ride-A-Thon will help pay for scholarships for more than 20 riders during the coming school year. But this year, there's a new way to take part that doesn't really involve neat riding a horse. This year, they have expanded to include a hike so that not only our four-legged friends can join in, but also our two-legged friends as well. Bring the family. It's designed to open up Loveway's property to people who may not have a horse or a way to trailer one on in. Now, according to Loveway, more participants also means more volunteers are needed to help with its programs. You can go to their website to find out more about that. The Ride-A-Thon is this Saturday at 8 a.m. Along with horseback ride and new hiking option, there will also be breakfast, lunch, and silent auction. The event is open to the community, and organizers hope to raise $95,000. You can still register to participate by visiting Loveway's website. Do so. Makes you smile. Miles of Smiles brought to you by J.B. West Roofing, Siding, and Gutter. Cody Johnson, Carrie Underwood, next on The B.
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Today's Best and Most Country, B100, Mark Chestnut. I just wanted you to know on this B100 Throwback Thursday, so good to hear those songs from the 90s. Here's Hudson Westbrook, Painted You Pretty on B100.

0: Country B100, Hudson Westbrook painted you pretty. Hi, it's Deb. 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Coming up, Kenny Chesney, your chance to win tickets to see Kenny Chesney at Soldier Field next year. 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
2: Q100 weather.
10: Skies will be partly to mostly sunny the rest of today with high temperatures in the upper 60s. For tonight, we are partly cloudy and cool with a low of 48. Mostly cloudy on our Friday with highs near 70 degrees. And for Saturday, remaining partly cloudy with a high of 70. 73 for Sunday with a mix of clouds and sun. And then we're mostly sunny on Monday with a high of 72. I'm WSBT 22 meteorologist Abby Wepler.

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Luke Combs and Luke Bryan, they didn't have a new song, Outfinders Keepers. That's on their socials. Check it out. Here's Luke with Rethink Some Things on B100.

0: Hey, it's Brittany Bailey of the B100 Morning Show. Can you believe tomorrow's Friday?
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0: And we hope that you are ready to see Chris Jansen, because we'll have your chance to win tickets for his show at Warner Vineyards tomorrow after 8. But first at 8:10, another cash code that could win you $1,000.
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Best in Most Country, B100, Alan Jackson and Mercury Blues on this B100 Throwback Thursday. Love it. Love these guys at Boots on the Bend, Flatland Cavalry, never coming back on B100.

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1: 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And B100 and Blackburn Romy proudly salutes our hometown first responders. 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

Today's Best and Most Country B100, Shaboozy and Jelly Rollin', Amen. And Carly Pierce had a song in mind for her friend Riley. And so she texted the song to Riley Green, who agreed to join her within minutes. And this is the result. Here's Carly Pierce and Riley Green. If I don't leave, I'm going to stay on B100.

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Today's Best of Most Country, B100, Garth Brooks, American Honky Tonk Bar Association on this B100 Throwback Thursday. And he's bringing his Blame It All on My Roots Arena Tour back to his home state of Oklahoma. He just announced three shows he'll be playing in Tulsa. How exciting is that? Here's Zach Topp, South of Sanity. Glad you're with me on the B.

0: Today's Best and Most Country B100 Zach Top, South of Sanity. Hi, it's Deb. Great to be with you. Jesse's going to get his coffee, but he's coming in next. And what he's going to have for you, a chance to win $1,000. At 3:10, he will have another cash code for you. Make sure you, when you hear the cash codes, you text them in. Whether you hear them at 8:10, 11:10, 1:10, or 3:10 during Monday through Friday, text them into 888-817-2100. That's your chance. You could win $1,000. So your next cash code coming up with Jesse after 3 at 3:10. And it's also a B100 Big Ticket Thursday. Wow. 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Listen to win tickets before you can even buy them for the original Vibe Room Tour with Kenny Chesney, Eric Church, Sheryl Crow, and Raylan James at Soldier Field in Chicago. They'll be there on June 26th. You could be going. Just listen. Jesse's coming up after 3. He'll have your chance to do so. A lot of winning, a lot of fun going on this afternoon here on B100. I have a lot of fun with you every day, too. I'm getting ready to get on out of here. I'll be back tomorrow morning at 10. Enjoy the rest of your afternoon. And coming up next, Ella Langley's new boyfriend, Tucker Wetmore, next on B100.
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8: Skies will be partly to mostly sunny the rest of today with high temperatures in the upper 60s. For tonight, we are partly cloudy and cool with a low of 48. Mostly cloudy on our Friday with highs near 70 degrees. And for Saturday, remaining partly cloudy with a high of 70. 73 for Sunday with a mix of clouds and sun. And then we're mostly sunny on Monday with a high of 72. I'm WSBT 22 meteorologist Abby Wepler.

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0: That is Thomas Rhett and Jordan Davis, keeping it positive with Ain't a Bad Life on today's Best and Most Country B100. Thank you so much for listening this afternoon. It is Jesse Garcia with you. Here's Dan and Shay now and Say So on B100.
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0: That is Jason Aldean anytime soon. His latest on today's best and most country B100. Jesse Garcia with you. Thank you so much for listening on this Big Ticket Thursday, powered by Hensley Legal Group. And you've got a chance to win tickets before you can even buy them for Kenny Chesney, Eric Church, Sheryl Crow, and Graylin James, Soldier Field, June 26th. And here's what you got to do. 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Luke Combs is coming up next on The B.
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That is Cody Johnson on today's Best and Most Country B100, former competitive bull rider. 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

0: Today's best and most country B100 for superstars, Hardy, Eric Church, Morgan Wallen, and Tim McGraw singing MacArthur. It is Jesse Garcia. Thank you so much for listening this afternoon. 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
8: Skies will be partly to mostly sunny the rest of today with high temperatures in the upper 60s. For tonight, we are partly cloudy and cool with a low of 48. Mostly cloudy on our Friday with highs near 70 degrees. And for Saturday, remaining partly cloudy with a high of 70. 73 for Sunday with a mix of clouds and sun. And then we're mostly sunny on Monday with a high of 72. I'm WSBT 22 meteorologist Abby Wepler.

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Hopping back in the saddle with Luke Combs on today's Best and Most Country B100. Thank you so much for listening. It is Jesse Garcia, and here's the latest from Lauren Elena and Chase Matthew, All My Exes on B100. Another

0: Hey, it's Brittany Bailey of the B100 Morning Show. Can you believe tomorrow's Friday?
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0: And we hope that you are ready to see Chris Jansen, because we'll have your chance to win tickets for his show at Warner Vineyards tomorrow after 8. But first at 8:10, another cash code that could win you $1,000. The best way to start your Friday is right here on the B. Man,

0: That is Megan Maroney, her latest off the Cloud 9 album, and Medicine on today's Best and Most Country B100. Jesse Garcia with you. 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

0: Today's best and most country B100. That is John Party and Boots Off. It is Jesse Garcia. And you still got time for a road trip to Fort Wayne to see John Party in concert tonight. He's got the Gambling Man Tour at Memorial Coliseum in Fort Wayne. The doors open at 7. You got Sadie Bass and Alexandra Kay opening up. And then John Party tonight in concert, Memorial Coliseum. Head to the show. Have yourself a good time. Luke Bryan is coming up next on B100.
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For tonight, we are partly cloudy and cool with a low of 48. Mostly cloudy on our Friday with highs near 70 degrees. And for Saturday, remaining partly cloudy with a high of 70. 73 for Sunday with a mix of clouds and sun. And then we're mostly sunny on Monday with a high of 72. I'm WSBT 22 meteorologist Abby Wepler.

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1: 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Let's go.
2: 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WBYT HD1, Elkhart South Bend, B100. It's 5 o'clock and happy hour on the Big.

That is Hardy and Favorite Country Song on today's Best and Most Country B100. Thank you so much for listening. Jesse Garcia with you. Appreciate you being here this afternoon. It's Graylin James now and Water at a Wedding on B100. Well, I did.

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It's happy hour at 888-817-B100.

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1: 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We've got new music now from Jordan Davis. Here's Mess on B100.
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in mind. That is Parmalee, Girl in Mind on today's Best and Most Country B100. They're going to be down the road in Indianapolis at the 8-Second Saloon on November 13th. 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

That is Luke Combs on today's Best and Most Country B100. And will he take the title away from Lainey Wilson as the CMA Entertainer of the Year? We're going to find out November 18th. Here is Cole Wetzel and Ella Langley, Jaded, on B100. I want to

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21: For tonight, we are partly cloudy and cool with a low of 48. Mostly cloudy on our Friday with highs near 70 degrees. And for Saturday, remaining partly cloudy with a high of 70. 73 for Sunday with a mix of clouds and sun. And then we're mostly sunny on Monday with a high of 72. I'm WSBT 22 meteorologist Abby Wepler.
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today's best and most country B100. How far does a goodbye go? Jason Aldean, it's Jesse Garcia with you. Thank you so much for listening. Here's Riley Green and his salute to Toby Keith. Think as you drunk.

0: Hey, it's Brittany Bailey of the B100 Morning Show. Can you believe tomorrow's Friday?
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0: And we hope that you are ready to see Chris Jansen, because we'll have your chance to win tickets for his show at Warner Vineyards tomorrow after 8. But first at 8:10, another cash code that could mean you $1,000.
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0: That is the latest from Shaboozy Cowgirl on today's best and most country B100. It is Jesse Garcia, and it is a Big Ticket Thursday powered by Henze Legal Group. You got a chance right now to win tickets before you can even buy them for Kenny Chesney, Eric Church, Sheryl Crow, and Graylin James at Soldier Field on June 26th. 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I got Megan Maroney coming up next on B100.
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0: That's Jelly Roll and Hands Up on today's best and most country B100. 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
6: Are you one of the many Americans uneasy about more data centers coming into your community? 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Here in St. Joe County, we already have 2 data centers. 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I believe this is a common sense position shared by the majority of our citizens, paid for by Amy Drake Committee.
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12: For tonight, we are partly cloudy and cool with a low of 48. Mostly cloudy on our Friday with highs near 70 degrees. And for Saturday, remaining partly cloudy with a high of 70. 73 for Sunday with a mix of clouds and sun. And then we're mostly sunny on Monday with a high of 72. I'm WSBT 22 meteorologist Abby Weckler.

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Max McNown right there. Better me for you. My name is Moody. Happy Thursday. Big Ticket Thursday. Kenny Chesney tickets up for grabs. 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I'll tell you how you can still win those coming up in a bit. Here's Hudson Westbrook painted you pretty.

0: it's Brittany Bailey of the B100 Morning Show. Can you believe tomorrow's Friday?
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0: And we hope that you are ready to see Chris Jansen, because we'll have your chance to win tickets for his show at Warner Vineyards tomorrow after 8. But first at 8:10, another cash code that could win you $1,000. The best way to start your Friday is right here on the B. Hey, hey.

Shania Twain, if you're not in it for love, well, Shania's packing her bags. She's out of here. How you doing on a Throwback Thursday? My name is Moody. Got Corey Kent right now. Empty Words. Today's best damn most country, B100.

0: Corey Kent, Empty Words, brand new music on today's Best and Most Country B100. My name is Moody. Thank you for joining me on this lovely Thursday evening. Almost cold today, you know, it's at least, you know, it's not raining. I'm excited about that. But something else I'm excited about, Big Ticket Thursday, all day long, powered by Hensley Legal Group. We've been giving away Kenny Chesney tickets for the original Vibe Room Tour with Eric Church, Sheryl Crow, Graylin James. Going to be at Soldier Field in Chicago on June 24th next year, and you can win some tickets right now. All you got to do is text the word Kenny to 888-817-2100, and a pair of tickets could be yours on Big Ticket Thursday. Again, text Kenny to 888-817-2100 and be a big winner on Big Ticket Thursday. Scotty McCreary next on the B.
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Morgan Wallen and Ben by now on today's Best and Most Country B100. My name is Moody, and this is Tyler Hubbard, Land on the Beat. Land.

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12: B100 weather. For tonight, we are partly cloudy and cool with a low of 48. Mostly cloudy on our Friday with highs near 70 degrees. And for Saturday, remaining partly cloudy with a high of 70. 73 for Sunday with a mix of clouds and sun. And then we're mostly sunny on Monday with a high of 72. I'm WSBT 22 meteorologist Abby Wepler.